The Living End, then the double A-sided hit, Second Solution and Prisoner of Society. And number 16 on the Australian singles chart there on the 24th of August 1998. It was one of the biggest charting singles of the decade, staying in the charts for 66 weeks. It also peaked at number 3 in June earlier that year. Released in 1997, the double A-side EP, Second Solution and Prisoner of Society, served as the explosive breakthrough for Melbourne trio The Living End. Combining punk energy with a rockabilly edge, the release became the highest-selling Australian single of the 1990s. The anthem Prisoner of Society resonated with a generation of fans through its raw, rebellious lyrics and a low-budget

0: America or Crosby, Stills and Nash, you know, all the bands that we'd all grown up with, the Hollies, all the harmony bands. I thought, these guys are incredible. So I went for an audition with them. I walked in and they all had beards. So not only did they sound incredible and sound like an American band, they looked like the band, you know, up on Cripple Creek. And so I felt like a real young punk with these guys. You know, they just looked so advanced and clever. The rehearsal went fabulously. And so there we were. I was in Mississippi.
1: Wow. And as we all know now, Mississippi morphed to become Little River Band.
0: Yep. We went off to England. We got an expenses paid trip to be on the Fair Sky, which ironically
1: was the same ship you came on. Right on.
0: You know, I got an invitation to the captain's cocktail party and everyone in the band was saying, how come you're the only guy that got an invitation? And I said, his name was Rodolfo Pontanzoni. And I said, maybe it's because I'm a wog, you know, maybe I'm Italian, you know, which was ridiculous. And I didn't make the connection till years later that it was because I'd been on the boat before. And if you were a second time user, then you got invited to the captain's cocktail party.
1: But it wasn't the same captain all those years later, was it?
0: No.

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Get your tail feathers out. This is a real bop.

0: Yes, Noise Works and Simple Man. What a great idea. That's from their Touch album from, when did that come out? About 1989 or something.
1: For music to get you rocking and mellow, join me, Jack Hammer, on Good Vibrations, Monday afternoons from 1 to 4 for an interesting and entertaining journey with music from the 50s right through to the 2000s.
0: Yes, and Jack will be with you tomorrow afternoon after lunch from 1 until 4 p.m. And then Billy Stewart will come in with What's New. So Mondays are also pretty full these days, aren't they? And Cactus Jack planning a comeback as well. So, there's plenty ahead. There's always something else coming out of this place. Just keep that in mind here at 2SEA 104.7, where we are closer.
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0: Yeah, this just popped recently. It's from Slater, S-L-A-Y-Y-T-E-R, Slater. And this one's Gas Station. Language and concepts may offend some listeners.

sleeplessness and rose at every sound, half in hopeless sorrow and half in fear that they would find the soldiers breaking through to drag us all away. And just before the sunrise, I heard something at the wall. The gate began to rattle and the voice began to call. Hurried to the window, looked down into the street, expecting swords and torches